0: lyrics are lit.
1: Hyper,
0: beat to the brain like bullet from a sniper. 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On to off to off, on and on. This is the new breed of rap song. To the D.O.P. Yes, the top, I rock the spot. Hot to be or not to be, yes it be. MC Turbo beat. Peace of mind, time to unwind. Dip and dip, flip the hip, now dip to the techno house of hip.

0: to the beat, that's forsaken. 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
1: Body to body,
0: To man, to the point, correct and exact. 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

0: grip. 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The groove is quick, but thick, no grip. This is the tone of snap.
1: I don't make you. I don't make you. I don't make you. I don't make you. I don't make you. I don't make you. I don't make you. I don't make you. I don't make you. I don't make you. I don't make you. I don't make you. I don't make you. I don't make you. I don't make you. I don't make you. I don't make you. I don't make you. I don't make you. I don't make you. I don't make you. I don't make you. I don't make you. I don't make you. I don't make you. I don't make you. I don't make you. I don't make you. I don't make you. I don't make you. I don't make you. I don't make you. I don't make you. I don't make you. I don't make you. I don't make you. I don't make you. I don't make you. I don't make you. I don't make you. I don't make you. I don't make you. I don't make you. I don't make you. I don't make you. I don't make you. I don't make you. I don't make you. I don't make you. I don't make you. I don't make you. I don't make you. I don't make you. I don't make you. I don't make you. I don't make you. I don't make you. I don't make you. I don't make you. I don't make you. I don't make you. I don't make you. I don't make you.

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1: 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We are counting down the hottest hits on the planet, and we won't stop until we reach the top.

We're still grooving on the global network. The never-ending story of high-quality tracks from today's most wanted artists. So keep your feet on the ground and keep reaching for the stars.